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By the way, did you hear Alex Warren is coming out with a new album, Wild Child, August 28th?

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All right, so the American Heart Association's coming out and saying up to 5 cups of coffee is fine. Most adults can handle it, but we're talking like 8-ounce cups, okay? Not 5 venti cups of coffee. By the way, they mean black coffee, not

glad to have you here. It's B97.3, Milwaukee's Feel Good Station. Okay, parents, you can feel good about this one. A new study says Wisconsin has some of the best schools in the U.S. They looked at student and teacher performance, class size,

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0: 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So how long is too long when it comes to watching movies in the theater? Now, the average person wants a movie to be like 88 minutes, which is only an hour and a half. Isn't that like the average length of kiddie movies? Like the Minions movie, I think, is 88 minutes or something, Sean. How long is too long for you?
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0: 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Hi there, it's Christina, and thank you so much for listening on the iHeartRadio app with your smart speakers as we're talking 3-hour movies. Odyssey is clocking in at 3 hours, you know, and when all is said is done, I'm spending $100 just on a babysitter, not even including the movie tickets. I ain't doing it, Leanne. How about you?
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Goo Goo Dolls, they are celebrating their 40th anniversary with us in Las Vegas, and what a party it's going to be. 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

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Wisconsin Public Schools just ranked top 5 in the nation, best 4 in the Midwest. 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So I'd say that's a win for us here in Wisconsin and our kids.

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No grand prize winner last night for the Mega Millions, so that means it's rolling over again, and the jackpot, $743 million for Friday's drawing. Okay, I'm going to have to go get myself a ticket for that.

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By the way, you have to be a city of Milwaukee resident to get the cash and the beer. I do the

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0: 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And Milwaukee's Feel Good Station. Let's go to the talk back, Mike. This or that. Which one are you going to go with and why? All right, let's go to Donna.
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0: 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Man, weird. 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

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And good news, Brewers fans finished off their series against the Mets 4-3 yesterday. Next up, they host the Rockies tomorrow at 3:10.

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0: This or that Thursday on B97.3, chocolate or vanilla ice cream? Yeah, which one are you going to ditch? It's important to know because today is National Vanilla Ice Cream Day today. All right, so sunshine reaching high of 76. It is 60 degrees right now. All right, let's go to the talk back, Mike, and let's go to Sam.
1: Oh, my gosh. Well, they have twists for a reason. I feel like I don't have to choose, but I guess not at home or if I'm buying ice cream, like at the store, maybe I would say chocolate ice cream.
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It's Bob Hauer. Brewers wrapped up their series with the Mets. 4-3 win yesterday. Next up, it's going to be the Rockies at home.

Wow. Shaggy, B97.3, Milwaukee's Feel Good Station. Hey, let's get you a little instant inspirado, an espresso shot of positivity as we get you into the rest of your work day. From Eleanor Roosevelt, the future belongs to those who believe in the beauty of their dreams. Have the courage to believe that great things are possible. You'll see great things happen. Our friend Robin Rock is up next with another chance at $1,000. Now go be the best part of somebody's day. How come?

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0: B97.3, it's Milwaukee's feel-good station. Great to see you. How are you? I'm Robin Rock. Well, today, hey, you know what? Not a half-bad-looking day. Sunshine with a high of 78. It's going to be hot by the time we get to Sunday, though. Sunday back around 90 again. And I wonder if you've noticed this when it gets really, really hot. Have you noticed that people seem to be a little shorter-tempered? Well, it turns out that's not a coincidence. It's not your imagination. Researchers have found that as temperatures rise, well, so does aggression. Decades of studies, from increased bar fights to, you know, hit batters in Major League Baseball, it really shows a connection between hotter weather and higher levels of irritability, hostility, and even violent behavior. Kind of makes days like today, where it's a little cooler, extra nice, right? For a lot of reasons. Michael Jackson's Billie Jean on the way. Evanescence, too, with Bring Me to Life. It's coming up right here on B97.3.
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If we haven't connected on social yet, can we fix that right now? Open up Facebook. Nobody's looking. We look, by the way. It's okay. 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

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Hey, nice to see you today. I'm Robin Rock. Now, this is interesting. Kind of makes sense. Did you know that how you part your hair might actually be sending a message before you even say a word? Now, some style experts suggest that where you part your hair can influence how people perceive you. An extreme left part often associates

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0: 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How you doing? I'm Robin Rock. 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

Brewers took it last game of the series. They beat the Mets yesterday, and well, they get a day off today. Back at it tomorrow with a home series against the Rockies. 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

0: 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This is Milwaukee's Feel Good Station. It's great to have you along with me today. I'm Robin Rock. What I'm about to say to you, I want you to understand, first of all, this is not BS. This actually came from Newsweek. And it made me go, seriously? Okay. I never thought of this, but okay, you've heard of people getting work done, you know, on their face or their body, but now some people are turning their attention a little further south. Keep going. Yes, it's their feet. Plastic surgeons say they're seeing more requests for cosmetic foot procedures. And I know what you're thinking. What could you possibly hope to have done? Well, how about ankle liposuction? Okay, toe shortening, yes. Even toe lengthening. And believe it or not, some patients are even asking for liposuction on their big toes. The goal here is, I'm not kidding, the goal here is for feet that, you know, look better in sandals, heels, and even social media photos. Seriously. Ed Sheeran, Perfect, coming up, and Lisa Loeb, too, with Stay next on B97.3.
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0: 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Whoa, I love that James has the money and his plan. Pretty good plan.
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Yeah, the original plan was not to make this song. The original plan was actually for Janet Jackson to redo Martha and the Vandellas song, Nowhere to Run. But producers Jimmy Jam and Terry Lewis had a different idea. They figured, why not write an original song with that same kind of feel, something that sounds similar. So they grabbed the word escapade and a notebook full of title ideas, and they built a track around it. And Janet wrote the lyrics. The result? One of her biggest hits of her career from 1989.

pretty cloudy today with a high of 78, but we're back near 90 by the time we get to Sunday. Ready for Monday, too. 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

ball last night. So that means Saturday is drawing $600 million as of right now. 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

0: 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Hi, nice to see you today. I'm Robin Rock. Oh, the 2 o'clock hour is loaded up with so many things you don't want to miss. I've got Prince on the way, One Republic 2, and Alanis Morissette. 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
5: Ice Cube's Big 3 season is heating up. 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

In to see the Goo Goo Dolls. Tony Lorino is going to try to make you a winner with the Goo Goo Dolls song of the day. Just after 3, I'll tell you what song to listen for so you don't miss out right here on B97.3.

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0: B97.3, it's Milwaukee's feel-good station. Hey, how are you today? I'm Robin Rock. Can we talk about beer specifically? State Fair beer. Wisconsin State Fair this year is going to have some pretty great offerings. I was actually reading about this from On Milwaukee, and I already want to go. Oh my gosh. Two new brews making their debut for the fair's 175th anniversary. Lakefront Brewery teaming up with Sills Mini Donuts on a mini donut ale. 5.3% beer with cinnamon and vanilla notes inspired by those iconic mini donuts. You're only going to find that at the fair, just so you know. And we can't forget about Line and Kugels. They're rolling out, I love this, a cream puff ale. Brewed to capture the flavor of the fair's famous cream puffs. Even better, Liney says it'll donate $50 for every keg sold to the Wisconsin State Fair Park Foundation. Drink my beer and feel really good about it. It's a win-win. Alicia Keys on the way with Fallen. Thompson Twins 2 with Hold Me Now next on B97.3.
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0: Friday. Oh, what that could mean to summer vacation plans. 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
0: Ooh, there you go. All right, well, let's get you in on the cash, too. 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

Just in case you're wondering if the forecast is still pretty good for the Air and Water Show this weekend, yeah, actually, it's going to be warm, but looks pretty darn good Saturday and Sunday. 84 with some sunshine Saturday, 90 and sunshine for Sunday. 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

You know, this was the last song that Cyndi Lauper recorded for the She's So Unusual album. You know, if you listen along with Robin Rock and Robin Rock's gems, the stories behind the songs you know and love, again tomorrow at 1 on

0: The new B97.3, getting out of work and getting ready for the Goo Goo Dolls August 6th. Yeah, the song you need this afternoon is Sympathy by the Goo Goo Dolls. When you hear it, call us back, 844-424-2973, and you'll be in to see them live on us. And I'm going to give you a hint. It's going to happen before 5. So if you're leaving work about 5, keep the radio on till then. Keep it on after, but let's make sure we're keeping the radio on at least until then. And let's get you in for the Goo Goo Dolls at BMO Pavilion.
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0: 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See, this is another one of those days where the happy hour vibes or the beer garden vibes are calling. Oh, such a beautiful afternoon. Let's do it with Shaboozy and a bar song.
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You're not alone, Megan. We appreciate you doing that. And let's try and get you the keyword coming up in just about 10 minutes. 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

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Two nights in Vegas this September. 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

0: 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I'm Tony the Reno, and big congrats again to Greta in Greenfield. She won her tickets for the Goo Dolls with us earlier this week, playing along with as we get ready for them on August 6th. Who you taking?
1: Probably my husband, even though I left work early for a dentist appointment this afternoon. So now my boss is a good friend, and he's going to think he should get to go because I was listening to you.
0: Listen, do you remember how that whole Coldplay thing played out for the coworkers, right?
1: Yeah.
0: We don't want to do that between you and your boss and your husband, and we don't want to do that to the Goo Goo Dolls like that happened to Coldplay. So I say just take your husband.
1: No.
0: Bring your boss lunch tomorrow. It'll all be fine.
1: That's the plan.
0: Good plan. Good plan. And make sure your plan is to listen up if you want in for the Goo Goo Dolls on August 6th. We'll do it again tomorrow. 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
6: Ice Cube's Big 3 season is heating up. 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

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Nice little run tonight through Vets Park. 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Some

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No, it's not going to happen. 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

0: 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What's the song you want to hear when you go see them live, Cindy?
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0: You're just going to do my job for me today, Cindy, aren't you? Just going to play all Goo Dolls all afternoon, right?
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0: I love it. Come on back again tomorrow at 3 and you could win your tickets on us.

looks like the Packers officially are America's team as we get ready for the big season ahead. Find out why for yourself. Give us a follow. B97.3 Facebook and Instagram.

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